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Hey guys, this is Wally working the phones on the front desk at Truck Radio today. And we are getting loads of calls for this new song which has just dropped from the hotline. 0401 912 255.

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0: Australian Truck Radio and Trucking Tech Talk with Peter Brown. What's making news in technology in trucks around Australia?
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1: 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It's called Hands Up. Thanks, champions!

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9: Highway weather for today's truckies.
10: Drivers can expect cool mornings across southern Australia, warmer conditions through much of Queensland and the Northern Territory, with isolated showers possible along parts of the east coast. Always adjust your driving to suit the conditions and reduce speed during rain, fog or poor visibility. Terry Allen at the Weather Bureau with more news and weather plus traffic on the way shortly here at Australian Truck Radio. 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
1: 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I know I am, and here's my single, I Am a Country Song.

Hey guys, this is Wally working the phones on the front desk at Truck Radio today. And we are getting loads of calls for this new song which has just dropped from the hotline. 0401 912 255.

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2: 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This is Nick from the Golden Nugget Roadhouse at Gympie. Just wanted to say Truck Radio is really terrific. Top station. 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
10: At the Live Traffic Centre, this is Harry Peters for Truck Radio with the latest trucking highway update for the Sturt Highway. Traffic conditions are generally flowing well between Sydney, Wagga Wagga, Hay, Mildura and Adelaide, with steady heavy vehicle movements across the route. Freight volumes remain consistent, particularly through major agricultural and transport hubs. Drivers should remain alert for roadworks, maintenance crews and reduced speed zones along various sections of the highway. Temporary traffic controls may cause minor delays, so allow extra travel time where required. The Sturt Highway passes through large rural and remote areas, so truckies are reminded to plan fuel stops and rest breaks well in advance. Watch for wildlife activity, especially at dawn and dusk, and be aware of slow-moving farm machinery during busy agricultural periods. Weather conditions can change quickly across inland regions, affecting visibility and road surfaces, so stay updated on local conditions before heading out. A reminder, if you see a traffic incident anytime on the road, give our Truck Radio traffic hotline on 0401 912 255 a call. And stay safe out there. Working at the Truck Radio Traffic Centre, this is Harry Peters with traffic updates every

0: Hey guys, Baz here from Australian Truck Radio, playing the great songs down here at the radio station. 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
3: An Australian healthcare provider has apologised after a cyber attack exposed the private records of patients at least 21 clinics around the country. Partnered Health has notified affected patients, personal details, Medicare numbers, referrals and diagnostic

0: results are among the information which may have been accessed. A man's been charged after a pedestrian was fatally struck by a motorbike in inner Sydney. An 85-year-old man died in hospital after being hit at Pyrmont. A 20-year-old man is now facing multiple charges. The Transport Workers Union is accusing Qantas of adding to decimated safety standards by outsourcing ground crew work. Aviation workers are this morning holding protests at airports across the country. TWU National Secretary Michael Caine claims that Qantas has been failing to invest in its workforce.
1: These Qantas tactics of driving down standards and driving down safety outcomes have to end. And we're going to be calling on the government too to step up here to put in place an independent decision maker that can make decisions in aviation in the community interest.
0: The action by ground handling workers from Swissport is not expected to disrupt any flights during the protest action. Iran is threatening to close off other regional and gas export channels as the standoff over the Strait of Hormuz intensifies. The United States has reinstated its blockade of Iranian ports and carried out a round of daylight strikes on Iranian military targets. Maritime security expert Jennifer Parker's told Today there is a threat that Tehran and its allies could escalate the conflict horizontally.
2: Some of the way that oil is getting out of the Persian Gulf right now is that Saudi Arabia has a pipeline piping it down to the Red Sea and then shipping it out through the Bab el-Mandeb and the Gulf of Aden. If the Houthis start striking ships around there, we will see a reduced impact on oil supplies globally.
0: Consumer advocates warn urgent action is needed to simplify the energy market for customers, with a third of surveyed families saying they've struggled to pay their bills in the last 6 months. Data shows those who've been on the same plan for 3 or more years are paying more than $200 extra compared to those who shop around. Advocates say the state government shouldn't miss out on a chance to secure Commonwealth funding designed to boost housing infrastructure. $10 billion in grants and concession loans is available under the Homes for First Home Buyers program. The Urban Development Institute of Australia's Stuart Ayres says New South Wales should secure its share.
3: We've seen other states sign up to this deal, so it's really important that New South Wales gets its fair share.
0: In finance, the Dow Jones up 150 points, the Nasdaq closing up 162, one Aussie dollar buying 70 US cents.
4: The FIFA World Cup final is locked in, with Argentina to defend its title against Spain in the final on Monday morning. Lionel Messi assisted 2 late goals for the world champions to snatch a 2-1 victory against England in the semi-final in Atlanta. The memories of last year's preliminary final loss have been put to bed for the Penrith Panthers. Their run of 4 straight premierships came to an end at the hands of the Broncos, who pulled off a stunning second-half comeback. Ahead of tonight's rematch, Panthers coach Ivan Cleary says they've not given it any thought.
5: Last year's last year, man. They got the rings and there's no way we can take them off them. So this year's a new year, and all we can do is prepare our best. Yeah, it's going to be a fair challenge against a very good team.
4: Former unified world champion Errol Spencer Jr. has touched down in Sydney ahead of his fight with Tim Zhu next Sunday. That's sport. I'm Mike Pearsall.
6: Hello, Terry Peters, here in the Australian Truck Radio Newsroom, checking what's making news in trucking across Australia today. And the South Tomingley rest area on the Newell Highway will close for up to 6 months due to ongoing work to realign the highway for Alkane's Tomingley Gold Extension project. Alkane is realigning an 8.1-kilometre section of the Newell Highway south of Tomingley to support the expansion of Tomingley Gold Mine in central west New South Wales. Also today in trucking news, plans to fix one of the Bruce Highway's most notorious trouble spots for truckies have taken another step forward. And the National Heavy Vehicle Regulator is urging heavy vehicle operators driving in the Southern Alps to be vigilant on vehicle safety as the winter snow season ramps up. For more trucking industry news and information, head to our website anytime, www.australiantruckradio.com.au. 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
4: For today's truckies.
5: Weather-wise, according to the Bureau, chance of a few showers on the coast and cold with frost and snow possible on the ranges.
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2: 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Thanks for carrying the nation day and night. 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It is called She Does. Hope you enjoy it and stay safe out there.

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1: You've been premier now for 2 months. Tell us, what's been the best side of the job?
2: Apart from riding in the car with the flag on the bottom.
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2: That's a good bit. When you're premier, you get to ride in the car with the flag on the bottom.
1: Yeah. Apart from that, what's been the best bit?
2: Which is your car, Mr. Premier? 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Mine's the one with the flag on the bottom.
1: Yeah.
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2: The heavy vehicle national law is changing August 1. If you're a driver, there's plenty to know.
3: 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And that's a big one for safety. The work diary is getting simpler too, which is good news for all of us.
4: 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General mass limits are increasing to match what used to be concessional mass. The general length limits gone from 19 metres to 20 metres, except the B-doubles, they stay the same.
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10: 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Here's your latest Hume Highway update. And if you're heading between Sydney and Melbourne today, keep an eye out for roadworks with reduced speed limits and the odd lane closure around Yass, Seymour, and Sunday Creek. Traffic is generally flowing well, but give yourself a few extra minutes through those work zones and watch for crews on the ground. 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A reminder, if you see a traffic incident anytime on the road, give our truck radio traffic hotline a call on 0401-9120-255, and stay safe out there. Working at the Truck Radio Traffic Center, this is Leon Marshall with traffic updates every hour.
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5: Fat and docile, big and dumb. They look so stupid, they aren't much fun. Cows aren't fun. They eat to grow, grow to die, die to be et at the hamburger fry. Cows well done. Nobody thunk it, nobody knew. No one imagined the great cow guru. Cows are one. He hid in the forest, read books with great zeal. He loved Che Guevara, a revolutionary veal. Cows say tongue. He spoke about justice, but nobody stirred. He felt like an outcast, alone in the herd. Cowed all drums. He mooed, we must fight, escape or we'll die. Cows gathered around, cause the stakes were so high. Bad cow pun. But then he was captured, stuffed into a crate, loaded onto a truck where he rode to his fate. Cows are bummed. He was a scrawny calf who looked rather woozy. No one suspected he was packing an Uzi. Cows with guns. They came with a needle to stick in his thigh. He kicked for the groin, he pissed in their eye. Cow well hung. Knocked over a tractor and ran for the door. 6 gallons of gas flowed out on the floor. Run, cows, run. He picked up a bullhorn and jumped up on the hay. We are free-roving bovines. We run free today.

crashed the gate in a great stampede, tipped over milk truck, torched all the feed. Cows have fun. 60 police cars were piled in a heap, covered in cow pies, covered up deep. Much cow dung. Black smoke rising, darkening the day. 12 burning McDonald's, have it your way.

The president said, enough is enough, these uppity cattle, it's time to get tough. Cow dung flung. The newspapers gloated, folks sighed with relief. Tomorrow at noon, they would all be ground beef. Cows on buns. The cows were surrounded, they waited and prayed. They mooed their last moos, they chewed their last hay. Cows outgunned. The order was given to turn cows to whoppers, enforced by the might of 10,000 coppers. But on the horizon, surrounding the shoppers, came the deafening roar of chickens in choppers.

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2: 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And right now, this is this week's most requested song we've got from the Truck Radio request line.

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2: Construction camp at a big wet canteen at this construction camp on the Greenvale line. And it was at the junction of three rivers. And eventually some evening star, you know what an evening star is, a bright boy. Anyway, he put this sign up which read Three Rivers Hotel. So we'll tell you all about it. Hey.

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1: 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This is Barry from Grafton. 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
1: Hey, this is Warren on the Bruce today. Just wanted to say, love the roads reports on Truck Radio and that you run the best music mix. Thanks, guys. Keep on trucking, fellas.

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1: Hello, Tony Matthews in London for Truck Radio with what is making news in the UK trucking industry today. And leading the news, the UK road transport industry continues to face a significant shortage of qualified heavy vehicle drivers, with freight operators stepping up recruitment and apprenticeship programs to attract a new generation into the industry. Meanwhile, logistics companies are continuing to invest heavily in low-emission technology, with more battery electric and hydrogen-powered trucks entering fleets as operators work towards the UK's net-zero transport targets. The Road Haulage Association is also calling for continued investment in truck parking and driver welfare facilities, saying better roadside infrastructure is essential to improve safety, security, and driver retention across Britain. On the roads, freight operators are being reminded to allow extra travel time during the busy summer holiday period, with increased traffic expected on major freight routes, including the M1, M6 and M25. And finally, transport businesses are keeping a close eye on fuel prices and wider economic conditions as they work to manage operating costs across the UK's freight network. That's the latest from the UK trucking industry. I'm Tony Matthews in London, and that's your UK trucking report on Australian Truck Radio.
0: 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Congratulations, Tash, from all the team at Women in Trucking Australia Limited.

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2: 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Here's your latest Newell Highway update. And the Newell remains one of Australia's busiest freight routes. 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A reminder, if you see a traffic incident anytime on the road, give our truck radio traffic hotline a call on 0401-9120-255 and stay safe out there. 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
1: A second case of H5 bird flu has been detected in a wild migratory seabird in New South Wales. Samples taken from the giant petrel, which was found on a beach at Hawke's Nest on the mid-north coast, have returned a positive result to the virus. The state government says surveillance operations are continuing and anyone who sees a sick or dead bird should report it. A driver has been charged over a fiery crash which destroyed six trucks in the state south. Investigations suggest two trucks collided and caught alight before the blaze spread to four others parked at a rest stop on the Hume Highway. No one was seriously injured in the crash at Bradalbin. A man's in custody after his relative was found dead in the driveway of a partially burnt property in Sydney's west. Emergency services were called to the Glenmore Park home, where they found the body of a man with multiple injuries. A 36-year-old was arrested nearby and is under police guard in hospital. This local says these type of incidents are unheard of in the area.
2: We've been here for 25 years now, so one of the things we like about Glenmore Park, like, you know, how safe it is, and, and you know, we've brought up kids here, and to think that down the street things like this are happening, it's a bit of a worry, it's a bit of a concern.
1: The Liberal leader has rejected suggestions his party should implement gender quotas, despite dwindling support from female voters. A discussion paper has been sent to members to help the organisation win back support after consecutive federal election losses. The document floats targets as a means of addressing the Liberals' gender imbalance, but Angus Taylor argues candidates should be decided on merit.
3: I've never supported any quotas at all, but what I do support... What I do support is more great people joining the Liberal Party and more great people, women and from all sorts of backgrounds.
1: Experts say a significant drop in auction listings is a sign of cooling buyer demand in the Australian property market. Cotality data shows auctions now make up just over 30% of new listings, compared to almost 45% 6 months ago. Researchers are taking part in a CSIRO voyage to map the sea floor along Australia's eastern coastline. They'll travel from Hobart to Brisbane over the next week using high-tech sonar to paint a picture of what lies beneath. James Cook University research student Catherine Wang says the data will be crucial for environmental protection efforts.
4: For many of us, it's a great experience and a great opportunity for us to do some science.
1: And the US military says it's disabled an unladen oil tanker which was attempting to sail towards an Iranian port. In finance, the All Ords trading down 11 points at 90.23, one Aussie dollar buying 70 US cents.
5: West Tigers 5/8 Jerome Luai is assuring fans he's committed to the club despite agreeing to join Parramatta next year. The club has decided to move on from their marquee man after he signed to play with the Chiefs in 2028. Luai says he loves the Tigers and will leave on good terms at the end of the season.
6: I've enjoyed my time, bro, and I think I've grown in a lot of ways that people haven't seen. So we're not getting wooden spoons here anymore, so that's a tick in that box. But like I said, bro, these last couple of weeks or last couple of months, I just want to put my best foot forward.
5: Wallabies coach Joe Schmidt will use in-form flanker Fraser McWright as a bench weapon in Saturday's test against Italy, a tactic to improve their second-half fade-outs. Former Blues and Sixers captain Moses Enriquez has announced his retirement from all forms of cricket, and a blockbuster derby between Sydney FC and the Wanderers will kick off the new A-League men's season. That's sport, I'm Adam Hawes.
7: Hello, Terry Peters, here in the Australian Truck Radio Newsroom, checking what's making news in trucking across Australia. Today, and the South Tomingley rest area on the Newell Highway will close for up to 6 months due to ongoing work to realign the highway for Alkane's Tomingley Gold Extension project. Alkane is realigning an 8.1-kilometre section of the Newell Highway south of Tomingley to support the expansion of Tomingley Gold Mine in central west New South Wales. Also today in trucking news, plans to fix one of the Bruce Highway's most notorious trouble spots for truckies have taken another step forward. And the National Heavy Vehicle Regulator is urging heavy vehicle operators driving in the Southern Alps to be vigilant on vehicle safety as the winter snow season ramps up. For more trucking industry news and information, head to our website anytime, www.australiantruckradio.com.au. 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
7: Weatherwise, according to the Bureau, chance of a few showers on the coast and cold with frost and snow possible on the ranges.

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1: Hey, this is
2: you. Hey guys, this is Casey Barnes. Thanks for carrying the nation day and night. This is my new single on Australian Truck Radio. It is called She Does. Hope you enjoy it and stay safe out there.

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8: Highway weather for today's truckies.
9: Drivers can expect cool mornings across southern Australia, warmer conditions through much of Queensland and the Northern Territory, with isolated showers possible along parts of the east coast. Always adjust your driving to suit the conditions and reduce speed during rain, fog or poor visibility. Terry Allen at the Weather Bureau with more news and weather plus traffic on the way shortly here at Australian Truck Radio.

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3: One of the main men of all time in the Country Music Hall of Fame. 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
8: Hi, this is Leon Marshall from the LiveTraffic.com Traffic Center. Here's your latest Bruce Highway update. And the Bruce Highway is looking good across most sections today. Stay alert for roadworks, changing weather and local congestion through larger towns. Heavy rain can quickly change conditions. So, slow down if visibility drops and leave plenty of room between vehicles. A reminder, if you see a traffic incident anytime on the road, give our truck radio traffic hotline a call on 0401-912-255. And stay safe out there. Working at the Truck Radio Traffic Center, this is Leon Marshall with traffic updates every hour.
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New York City is the place where they said, hey babe, take a walk on the wild.

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3: A second case of H5 bird flu has been detected in a wild migratory seabird in New South Wales. Samples taken from the giant petrel, which was found on a beach at Hawke's Nest on the mid-north coast, have returned a positive result to the virus. The state government says surveillance operations are continuing and anyone who sees a sick or dead bird should report it. A driver has been charged over a fiery crash which destroyed six trucks in the state's south. Investigations suggest two trucks collided and caught alight before the blaze spread to four others parked at a rest stop on the Hume Highway. No one was seriously injured in the crash at Bradalbin. A man's in custody after his relative was found dead in the driveway of a partially burnt property in Sydney's west. Emergency services were called to the Glenmore Park home, where they found the body of a man with multiple injuries. A 36-year-old was arrested nearby and is under police guard in hospital. This local says these type of incidents are unheard of in the area.
4: We've been here for 25 years now, so one of the things we like about Glenmore Park, like, you know, how safe it is, and, and you know, we've brought up kids here, and to think that down the street things like this are happening, it's a bit of a worry, it's a bit of a concern.
3: The Liberal leader has rejected suggestions his party should implement gender quotas, despite dwindling support from female voters. A discussion paper has been sent to members to help the organisation win back support after consecutive federal election losses. The document floats targets as a means of addressing the Liberals' gender imbalance, but Angus Taylor argues candidates should be decided on merit.
5: I've never supported any quotas at all, but what I do support... What I do support is more great people joining the Liberal Party and more great people, women and from all sorts of backgrounds.
3: Experts say a significant drop in auction listings is a sign of cooling buyer demand in the Australian property market. Cotality data shows auctions now make up just over 30% of new listings, compared to almost 45% 6 months ago. Researchers are taking part in a CSIRO voyage to map the sea floor along Australia's eastern coastline. They'll travel from Hobart to Brisbane over the next week using high-tech sonar to paint a picture of what lies beneath. James Cook University research student Catherine Wang says the data will be crucial for environmental protection efforts.
6: For many of us, it's a great experience and a great opportunity for us to do some science.
3: And the US military says it's disabled an unladen oil tanker which was attempting to sail towards an Iranian port. In finance, the All Ords trading down 11 points at 90.23, one Aussie dollar buying 70 US cents.
7: West Tigers 5/8 Jerome Luai is assuring fans he's committed to the club despite agreeing to join Parramatta next year. The club has decided to move on from their marquee man after he signed to play with the Chiefs in 2028. Luai says he loves the Tigers and will leave on good terms at the end of the season.
8: I've enjoyed my time, bro, and I think I've grown in a lot of ways that people haven't seen. So we're not getting wooden spoons here anymore, so that's a tick in that box. But like I said, bro, these last couple of weeks or last couple of months, I just want to put my best foot forward.
7: Wallabies coach Joe Schmidt will use informed flanker Fraser McWright as a bench weapon in Saturday's test against Italy, a tactic to improve their second-half fade-outs. Former Blues and Sixers captain Moses Enriquez has announced his retirement from all forms of cricket, and a blockbuster derby between Sydney FC and the Wanderers will kick off the new A-League men's season. That's sport, I'm Adam Hawes.
9: Hello, Terry Peters. Here in the Australian Truck

0: Radio Newsroom, checking what's making news in trucking across Australia today, and the South Tomingley rest area on the Newell Highway will close for up to 6 months due to ongoing work to realign the highway for Alkane's Tomingley Gold Extension project. Alkane is realigning an 8.1-kilometre section of the Newell Highway south of Tomingley to support the expansion of Tomingley Gold Mine in central west New South Wales. Also today in trucking news, plans to fix one of the Bruce Highway's most notorious trouble spots for truckies have taken another step forward. And the National Heavy Vehicle Regulator is urging heavy vehicle operators driving in the Southern Alps to be vigilant on vehicle safety as the winter snow season ramps up. For more trucking industry news and information, head to our website anytime, www.australiantruckradio.com.au. 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
8: Highway weather for today's truckies.
0: Weatherwise, according to the Bureau, chance of a few showers on the coast and cold with frost and snow possible on the ranges.
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1: The heavy vehicle national law is changing August 1. If you're a driver, there's plenty to know.
2: 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If you're not right to drive, you've got the authority to call it. And that's a big one for safety. The work diary is getting simpler too, which is good news for all of us.
3: There are also some updates to mass and dimension limits. General mass limits are increasing to match what used to be concessional mass. The general length limit's gone from 19 metres to 20 metres, except the B-doubles, they stay the same.
4: 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Find out what it means for you. Stay safe, stay compliant, check out the website.
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9: 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Here's your latest Pacific Highway update. And traffic is flowing well across most sections, but keep an eye out for roadworks, holiday traffic, and local delays through the larger regional centers. Stay alert in 110 zones. Watch for wildlife around dawn and dusk. And remember, arriving safely beats arriving early. That's your Pacific Highway update. A reminder, if you see a traffic incident any times on the road, give our truck radio traffic hotline a call on 0401-912-255 and stay safe out there. Working at the Truck Radio Traffic Center, this is Leon Marshall with traffic updates every hour.
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2: 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There's many times that we've loved and we've shared love and made love. 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
1: Oh, right.
0: See, mine's off at the moment.
1: Right, so mine's on.
0: Yeah, but if you hit that button there...
1: See, I'm on now.
0: Oh, yeah?
1: You're off.
0: Mate, the song's finished.
1: Shit. G'day.
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2: At the Live Traffic Centre, this is Harry Peters checking road and traffic today on the Hume Motorway. Northbound and southbound traffic is generally flowing well between Melbourne and Sydney, with moderate volumes around major centres, including Albury-Wodonga, Gundagai, Goulburn and the outskirts of both capital cities. Drivers should remain alert for roadworks and reduced speed zones in several sections of the corridor, particularly around bridge maintenance and pavement upgrade projects. Expect occasional delays where traffic control is in place. Heavy vehicle operators are reminded to check rest area availability, especially during peak travel periods and weekends when parking bays can fill quickly. Watch for increased wildlife activity during dawn and dusk, particularly through rural stretches between Holbrook and Tarcutta. As always, maintain safe following distances, complete your pre-start checks, and allow extra stopping room in changing weather conditions. A reminder, if you see a traffic incident any time on the road, give our Truck Radio Traffic Hotline a call on 0401 912 255 and stay safe out there. Working at the Truck Radio Traffic Centre, this is Harry Peters with traffic updates every hour.
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7: A second case of H5 bird flu has been detected in a wild migratory seabird in New South Wales. Samples taken from the giant petrel, which was found on a beach at Hawke's Nest on the mid-north coast, have returned a positive result to the virus. The state government says surveillance operations are continuing and anyone who sees a sick or dead bird should report it. A driver has been charged over a fiery crash which destroyed 6 trucks in the state south. Investigations suggest 2 trucks collided and caught alight before the blaze spread to 4 others parked at a rest stop on the Hume Highway. No one was seriously injured in the crash at Bradalbin. A man's in custody after his relative was found dead in the driveway of a partially burnt property in Sydney's west. Emergency services were called to the Glenmore Park home, where they found the body of a man with multiple injuries. A 36-year-old was arrested nearby and is under police guard in hospital. This local says these type of incidents are unheard of in the area.
8: We've been here for 25 years now, so one of the things we like about Glenmore Park, like, you know, how safe it is, and, yeah. And you know, we've brought up kids here, and to think that down the street things like this are happening, it's a bit of a worry, it's a bit of a concern.
7: The Liberal leader has rejected suggestions his party should implement gender quotas, despite dwindling support from female voters. A discussion paper has been sent to members to help the organisation win back support after consecutive federal election losses. The document floats targets as a means of addressing the Liberals' gender imbalance, but Angus Taylor argues candidates should be decided on merit.
9: I've never supported any quotas at all, but what I do support is more great people joining the Liberal Party and more great people, women and from all sorts of backgrounds.
7: Experts say a significant drop in auction listings is a sign of cooling buyer demand in the Australian property market. Cotality data shows auctions now make up just over 30% of new listings, compared to almost 45% 6 months ago. Researchers are taking part in a CSIRO voyage to map the sea floor along Australia's eastern coastline. They'll travel from Hobart to Brisbane over the next week using high-tech sonar to paint a picture of what lies beneath. James Cook University research student Catherine Wang says the data will be crucial for environmental protection efforts.
10: For many of us, it's a great experience and a great opportunity for us to do some science.
7: And the US military says it's disabled an unladen oil tanker which was attempting to sail towards an Iranian port. In finance, the All Ords trading down 11 points at 90.23, one Aussie dollar buying 70 US cents.
11: West Tigers 5/8 Jerome Luai is assuring fans he's committed to the club despite agreeing to join Parramatta next year. The club has decided to move on from their marquee man after he signed to play with the Chiefs in 2028. Luai says he loves the Tigers and will leave on good terms at the end of the season.
12: I've enjoyed my time, bro, and I think I've grown in a lot of ways that people haven't seen. So we're not getting wooden spoons here anymore, so that's a tick in that box. But like I said, bro, these last couple of weeks or last couple of months, I just want to put my best foot forward.
11: Wallabies coach Joe Schmidt will use in-form flanker Fraser McWright as a bench weapon in Saturday's test against Italy, a tactic to improve their second-half fade-outs. Former Blues and Sixers captain Moses Enriquez has announced his retirement from all forms of cricket, and a blockbuster derby between Sydney FC and the Wanderers will kick off the new A-League men's season. That's sport, I'm Adam Hawes.
13: Hello, Terry Peters, here in the Australian Truck Radio Newsroom, checking what's making news in trucking across Australia. Today, and the South Tomingley rest area on the Newell Highway will close for up to 6 months due to ongoing work to realign the highway for Alkane's Tomingley Gold Extension project. Alkane is realigning an 8.1-kilometre section of the Newell Highway south of Tomingley to support the expansion of Tomingley Gold Mine in central west New South Wales. Also today in trucking news, plans to fix one of the Bruce Highway's most notorious trouble spots for truckies have taken another step forward, and the National Heavy Vehicle Regulator is urging heavy vehicle operators driving in the Southern Alps to be vigilant on vehicle safety as the winter snow season ramps up. For more trucking industry news and information, head to our website anytime, www.australiantruckradio.com.au. 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
15: Highway weather for today's truckies.
13: Weatherwise, according to the Bureau, chance of a few showers on the coast and cold with frost and snow possible on the ranges.
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4: All right, have you got shoulders tighter than a ratchet strap at full torque? G'day folks, Shane Jacobson here, and you're listening to How You're Travelling, a podcast from Healthy Heads. Here's one you can do right next to your rig. It's called YTW, and I will explain why. See what I did there? Very clever. You put your arms up like a Y, hold it, pull them back into a T, hold it. Then now elbows down to make a W and hold that too. Can you feel that? You know what that is? That's your back saying, oh, thank you so much. It takes 1 minute, just one. That's faster than a servo stop. You want to hear more? Of course you do. 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
1: Hello, this is Kylie Johnson in Wellington with what is happening in New Zealand. Trucking this week for Truck Radio, and so today leading the news, New Zealand's freight sector is welcoming the government's new strategic diesel reserve at Marsden Point, designed to strengthen fuel security and help keep the country's road freight network moving during supply disruptions. The transport industry is also continuing its focus on attracting the next generation of drivers, with training organisations and freight operators expanding apprenticeship and workforce development programs to address ongoing skills shortages. Meanwhile, operators are being reminded to stay on top of employment and compliance requirements, with regulators increasing scrutiny across the road freight sector to ensure fair employment practices and stronger industry standards. And finally, Australia's transport links with New Zealand continue to grow, following the expansion of several major freight and logistics operators across the Tasman, creating new opportunities for cross-border freight services. That's the latest from New Zealand. I'm Kylie Johnson in Wellington, and that's your New Zealand Trucking Report on Australian Truck Radio. Stay safe out there and catch you again soon.

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1: Hey guys, this is Gazza working the phones here at Truck Radio on the reception desk. 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
12: Highway weather for today's truckies.
13: Drivers can expect cool mornings across southern Australia, warmer conditions through much of Queensland and the Northern Territory, with isolated showers possible along parts of the east coast. Always adjust your driving to suit the conditions and reduce speed during rain, fog or poor visibility. Terry Allen at the Weather Bureau with more news and weather plus traffic on the way shortly here at Australian Truck Radio.

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Hey guys, this is Wally working the phones on the front desk at Truck Radio today. And we are getting loads of calls for this new song which has just dropped from the hotline. 0401 912 255.

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12: 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We just wanted to give a special shout out and to be honest, to send our thoughts and best wishes to all of our wonderful transport workers out there who are doing it tough at the moment due to the fuel crisis. We want to remind you that the Healthy Heads website has free and confidential services to assist you. That's exactly what

0: we're here for. So please, don't wait too long. If you feel that you may need a bit of advice, please do go to our website. It's there for you. That's exactly why it's there. We also want to let you know we've got a special podcast coming up that will cover and talk about and around the topic of the fuel crisis. So please do look out for that. Just wanting to let you know, we know it's tough out there. We're here with you. We're here for you. And we'll be seeing you very soon in that new podcast. Take care. Yeah.
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3: Hi, this is Joe Stanley from the livetraffic.com traffic centre, checking the Hume Highway at the moment. And drivers travelling between Sydney and Melbourne should be aware of ongoing roadworks and maintenance activities at various locations along the Hume this week. Reduced speed limits and occasional lane closures may be in place, particularly through construction zones near Goulburn, Yass, Gundagai and sections approaching Albury-Wodonga. Heavy vehicle operators are reminded to allow extra travel time, especially during overnight maintenance periods when traffic control may be operating. As winter conditions continue, keep an eye out for fog during the early morning hours across the Southern Highlands and southwest slopes of New South Wales, with reduced visibility possible around dawn. Rest areas remain busy, so plan your fatigue breaks ahead of time and make use of designated heavy vehicle parking facilities where available. Before you hit the road, always check the latest traffic conditions and road closures. Drive to the conditions, keep a safe following distance, and arrive safely. A reminder, if you see a traffic incident anytime on the road, give our Truck Radio traffic hotline on 0401 912 255 and stay safe out there. Working at the Truck Radio Traffic Centre, this is Joe Stanley with traffic updates every hour.
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8: On a warm summer's evening, on a train bound for nowhere, I met up with a gambler. We were both too tired to sleep, so we took turns staring out the window at the darkness. The boredom overtook us, and he began to speak. He said, "Son, I've made my life

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3: Australia now has 15 cases of the H5 strain of bird flu after another case was confirmed in New South Wales. Chris McCarthy reports.
4: The detection on the mid-north coast was on the same beach as the state's first case last week. Both birds were migratory giant petrels with no Australian cases in native birds so far. Authorities are keeping an eye out for any spread to agricultural poultry, with New South Wales Chief Vet Joe Coombs advising farmers to take reasonable steps to protect their stock in these early stages.
5: It's a case of be alert but not alarmed.
4: The case follows 8 detections in WA and 5 in South Australia. Chris McCarthy reporting.
3: Liberal leader Angus Taylor has rejected claims his party should implement gender quotas. A discussion paper has been sent to party members aiming to find ways to help the organisation connect to a modern Australia. The document warns the party has a problem with women, who make up just over 30% of Liberal parliamentarians across all jurisdictions. An 18-year-old accused of terrorism-related offences in Melbourne has been granted bail, Jordan Tunbridge reports.
6: The 18-year-old was arrested in March after police allegedly found Islamic State material, bomb-making manuals and searches for synagogues, as well as busy Melbourne locations on his electronic devices. A children's court judge granted strict bail after accepting psychiatric evidence there was no imminent risk of violence, citing the teen's autism, social isolation and treatment needs. But prosecutors have already launched an appeal, meaning he'll remain behind bars until that challenge is heard. Jordan Tunbridge, Melbourne.
3: Fire crews are at a unit fire in Sydney's west. The unit is on the third floor of a block in Wentworthville. The building has been evacuated. A person's died from meningococcal disease in Western Australia. There have been 3 cases in the state this year. 13 cases were reported last year. Australian researchers are using high-tech sonar technology to create a detailed map of the sea floor along the east coast. The scientists will board a CSIRO vessel to map landscapes below the water, which can help with environmental protection planning. James Cook University researcher Catherine Wang explains where they're heading.
7: We are onboarding the RV Investigator, which is a CSIRO research vessel, and we are departing Hobart and will be making our way up to Brisbane over the next 6 days.
3: In finance, one Australian dollar buying around 70 US cents. In the NRL, the Panthers have a 12-8 second-half lead over the Broncos. The Cats lead the Saints 50-23 at half-time in their AFL clash at Cadinia Park. Docker Hayden Young will make his AFL return against Port Adelaide on Saturday after missing last week with a groin injury. Coach Justin Longmuir says Shai Bolton won't make the trip to Adelaide thanks to a hand injury.
8: He's going to play for Bolts. Bolts is going to get managed this week. He's dealing with an injury that would do with a week off.
3: Scotty Scheffler and Robert McIntyre are in a 5-way tie for the lead in the 154th British Golf Open at Royal Birkdale. The Wallabies have released their squad to take on Italy at HBF Park on Saturday night. Western Force will have 4 representatives. Flanker Carlo Tozzano will start in his hometown alongside club skipper Jeremy Williams. You're up to date. That's the latest news. and sport.
9: Hello, Terry Peters, here in the Australian Truck Radio Newsroom, checking what's making news in trucking across Australia. Today, and the South Tomingley Rest Area on the Newell Highway will close for up to 6 months due to ongoing work to realign the highway for Alkane's Tomingley Gold Extension Project. Alkane is realigning an 8.1-kilometre section of the Newell Highway south of Tomingley to support the expansion of Tomingley Gold Mine in central west New South Wales. Also today in trucking news, plans to fix one of the Bruce Highway's most notorious trouble spots for truckies have taken another step forward. And the National Heavy Vehicle Regulator is urging heavy vehicle operators driving in the Southern Alps to be vigilant on vehicle safety as the winter snow season ramps up. For more trucking industry news and information, head to our website anytime, www.australiantruckradio.com.au. 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
15: Highway weather. For today's truckies.
9: Weatherwise, according to the Bureau, chance of a few showers on the coast and cold with frost and snow possible on the ranges.
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1: 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Joe Stanley here, on air at Australian Truck Radio, playing the great songs down here at the radio station. 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
3: 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If you're a driver, there's plenty to know.
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5: 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General mass limits are increasing to match what used to be concessional mass. The general length limit's gone from 19 metres to 20 metres, except the B-doubles, they stayed the same.
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11: At the Live Traffic Centre, this is John Thompson checking the Hume Highway run right now, and I can tell you, northbound and southbound, it's looking like a solid run for most of the trip, but remember, the usual slowdowns around the major centres including Sydney, Campbelltown, Yass, Gundagai, Holbrook, Wangaratta, Benalla, Seymour and Melbourne's northern suburbs. If you're hauling freight today, keep an eye out for roadworks, reduced speed zones and heavy vehicle movements through work sites. Allow a little extra stopping distance, especially if you're fully loaded. Overtaking lanes are there to keep the traffic flowing. So stay patient, keep left, unless overtaking. Fatigue is one of the biggest dangers on the Hume. So if you're feeling tired, don't push on. Pull over, grab a coffee, and have a proper rest. As always, watch for changing weather, wildlife at dawn and dusk, and remember that conditions can change quickly. That's your Hume Highway traffic update on Australian Truck Radio, keeping Australia's truckies moving safely. Keep the shiny side up, the rubber side down, and have a great run. This is John Thompson at the Live Traffic Centre for Australian Truck Radio.
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2: At the Live Traffic Centre, this is Harry Peters checking road and traffic today on the Hume Motorway. And traffic is generally moving well between Sydney and Brisbane, with steady freight volumes across the network. Drivers can expect heavier traffic around Newcastle, the Central Coast, Coffs Harbour, Ballina and the Gold Coast, particularly during peak commuting and holiday travel periods. Roadworks continue at various locations along the Pacific Highway, with reduced speed limits and occasional lane closures in place. Allow extra travel time and stay alert for traffic controllers and change traffic conditions. Heavy vehicle operators should watch for merging traffic near major interchanges and exercise caution through urban sections where congestion can build quickly. Drivers are also reminded to be on the lookout for wildlife activity during dawn and dusk, especially through the Mid-North Coast and Northern Rivers regions. Remember to plan your rest breaks, check your load security, and keep a safe following distance at all times. A reminder, if you see a traffic incident any time on the road, give our Truck Radio traffic hotline a call on 0401 912 255 and stay safe out there. Working at the Truck Radio Traffic Centre, this is Happy Peters with traffic updates every hour.
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11: Australia now has 15 cases of the H5 strain of bird flu after another case was confirmed in New South Wales. Chris McCarthy reports.
12: The detection on the Mid-North Coast was on the same beach as the state's first case last week. Both birds were migratory giant petrels with no Australian cases in native birds so far. Authorities are keeping an eye out for any spread to agricultural poultry, with New South Wales Chief Vet Joe Coombs advising farmers to take reasonable steps to protect their stock in these early stages.
13: It's a case of be alert but not alarmed.
12: The case follows 8 detections in WA and 5 in South Australia. Chris McCarthy reporting.
11: Liberal leader Angus Taylor has rejected claims his party should implement gender quotas. A discussion paper has been sent to party members aiming to find ways to help the organisation connect to a modern Australia. The document warns the party has a problem with women, who make up just over 30% of Liberal parliamentarians across all jurisdictions. An 18-year-old accused of terrorism-related offences in Melbourne has been granted bail, Jordan Tunbridge reports.
14: The 18-year-old was arrested in March after police allegedly found Islamic State material, bomb-making manuals and searches for synagogues, as well as busy Melbourne locations on his electronic devices. A children's court judge granted strict bail after accepting psychiatric evidence there was no imminent risk of violence, citing the teen's autism, social isolation and treatment needs. But prosecutors have already launched an appeal, meaning he'll remain behind bars until that challenge is heard. Jordan Tunbridge, Melbourne.
11: Fire crews are at a unit fire in Sydney's west. The unit is on the third floor of a block in Wentworthville. The building has been evacuated. A person's died from meningococcal disease in Western Australia. There have been 3 cases in the state this year. 13 cases were reported last year. Australian researchers are using high-tech sonar technology to create a detailed map of the sea floor along the east coast. The scientists will board a CSIRO vessel to map landscapes below the water, which can help with environmental protection planning. James Cook University researcher Catherine Wang explains where they're heading.
15: We are onboarding the RV Investigator, which is a CSIRO research vessel, and we are departing Hobart and will be making our way up to Brisbane over the next 6 days.
11: In finance, one Australian dollar buying around 70 US cents. In the NRL, the Panthers have a 12-8 second-half lead over the Broncos. The Cats lead the Saints 50-23 at half-time in their AFL clash at Cadinia Park. Docker Hayden Young will make his AFL return against Port Adelaide on Saturday after missing last week with a groin injury. Coach Justin Longmuir says Shai Bolton won't make the trip to Adelaide thanks to a hand injury.
16: He's going to play for Bolts. Bolts is going to get managed this week. He's dealing with an injury that would do with a week off.
11: Scotty Scheffler and Robert McIntyre are in a 5-way tie for the lead in the 154th British Golf Open at Royal Birkdale. The Wallabies have released their squad to take on Italy at HBF Park on Saturday night. Western Force will have 4 representatives. Flanker Carlo Tozzano will start in his hometown alongside club skipper Jeremy Williams. You're up to date. That's the latest news and sport.
17: Hello, Terry Peters, here in the Australian Truck Radio Newsroom, checking what's making news in trucking across Australia. Today, and the South Tomingley Rest Area on the Newell Highway will close for up to 6 months due to ongoing work to realign the highway for Alkane's Tomingley Gold Extension Project. Alkane is realigning an 8.1-kilometre section of the Newell Highway south of Tomingley to support the expansion of Tomingley Gold Mine in central west New South Wales. Also today in trucking news, plans to fix one of the Bruce Highway's most notorious trouble spots for truckies have taken another step forward. And the National Heavy Vehicle Regulator is urging heavy vehicle operators driving in the Southern Alps to be vigilant on vehicle safety as the winter snow season ramps up. For more trucking industry news and information, head to our website anytime, www.australiantruckradio.com.au. 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
18: Today's truckies.
17: Weather-wise, according to the Bureau, chance of a few showers on the coast and cold with frost and snow possible on the ranges.
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1: 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Australia!

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9: Highway weather for today's truckies.
10: Drivers can expect cool mornings across southern Australia, warmer conditions through much of Queensland and the Northern Territory, with isolated showers possible along parts of the east coast. Always

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Hey guys, this is Wally working the phones on the front desk at Truck Radio today. And we are getting loads of calls for this new song which has just dropped from the hotline. 0401 912 255.

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8: Hi, this is Terry Allen from the LiveTraffic.com Traffic Center. Here's your latest traffic update and... On the highways today, expect the usual heavy freight movements along the Hume, Pacific, Bruce, Newell, Eyre, and Stuart highways. Roadworks continue on several major freight corridors, so allow extra travel time through signed work zones and always obey reduced speed limits. If you're traveling through regional Australia, remain alert for livestock, kangaroos, and other wildlife, particularly around sunrise and sunset. Remote operators should confirm fuel availability before departing, carry plenty of drinking water, and check weather forecasts before heading into isolated areas. A reminder, if you see a traffic incident anytime on the road, give our truck radio traffic hotline a call on 0401-912-255 and stay safe out there. 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

0: Australian Truck Radio, and congratulations to this year's winner of the Female Driver of the Year, Toots Award winner for 2026, and Northern Territory MC driver, Tash Hughes. Congratulations, Tash, from all the team at Women in Trucking Australia Limited. 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One blown fuse can shut everything down. Narva Lighting says check your fuses regularly and replace them with the correct rating. Never guess. It's a small check that prevents big electrical problems down the track. Narva Lighting. Built tough for the road ahead.
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4: Australia now has 15 cases of the H5 strain of bird flu after another case was confirmed in New South Wales. Chris McCarthy reports.
5: The detection on the mid-north coast was on the same beach as the state's first case last week. Both birds were migratory giant petrels with no Australian cases in native birds so far. Authorities are keeping an eye out for any spread to agricultural poultry, with New South Wales Chief Vet Joe Coombs advising farmers to take reasonable steps to protect their stock in these early stages.
6: It's a case of be alert but not alarmed.
5: The case follows 8 detections in WA and 5 in South Australia. Chris McCarthy reporting.
4: Liberal leader Angus Taylor has rejected claims his party should implement gender quotas. A discussion paper has been sent to party members aiming to find ways to help the organisation connect to a modern Australia. The document warns the party has a problem with women who make up just over 30% of Liberal parliamentarians across all jurisdictions. An 18-year-old accused of terrorism-related offences in Melbourne has been granted bail, Jordan Tunbridge reports.
7: The 18-year-old was arrested in March after police allegedly found Islamic State material, bomb-making manuals and searches for synagogues, as well as busy Melbourne locations on his electronic devices. A children's court judge granted strict bail after accepting psychiatric evidence there was no imminent risk of violence, citing the teen's autism, social isolation and treatment needs. But prosecutors have already launched an appeal, meaning he'll remain behind bars until that challenge is heard. Jordan Tunbridge, Melbourne.
4: Fire crews are at a unit fire in Sydney's west. The unit is on the third floor of a block in Wentworthville. The building has been evacuated. A person's died from meningococcal disease in Western Australia. There have been 3 cases in the state this year. 13 cases were reported last year. Australian researchers are using high-tech sonar technology to create a detailed map of the sea floor along the east coast. The scientists will board a CSIRO vessel to map landscapes below the water, which can help with environmental protection planning. James Cook University researcher Catherine Wang explains where they're heading.
8: We are onboarding the RV Investigator, which is a CSIRO research vessel, and we are departing Hobart and will be making our way up to Brisbane over the next 6 days.
4: In finance, one Australian dollar buying around 70 US cents. In the NRL, the Panthers have a 12-8 second-half lead over the Broncos. The Cats lead the Saints 50-23 at half-time in their AFL clash at Cadinia Park. Docker Hayden Young will make his AFL return against Port Adelaide on Saturday after missing last week with a groin injury. Coach Justin Longmuir says Shai Bolton won't make the trip to Adelaide thanks to a hand injury.
9: He's going to play for Bolts. Bolts is going to get managed this week. He's dealing with an injury that would do with a week off.
4: Scotty Scheffler and Robert McIntyre are in a 5-way tie for the lead in the 154th British Golf Open at Royal Birkdale. The Wallabies have released their squad to take on Italy at HBF Park on Saturday night. Western Force will have 4 representatives. Flanker Carlo Tozzano will start in his hometown alongside club skipper Jeremy Williams. You're up to date. That's the latest news. and sport.
10: Hello, Terry Peters, here in the Australian Truck Radio Newsroom, checking what's making news in trucking across Australia. Today, and the South Tomingley Rest Area on the Newell Highway will close for up to 6 months due to ongoing work to realign the highway for Alkane's Tomingley Gold Extension Project. Alkane is realigning an 8.1-kilometre section of the Newell Highway south of Tomingley to support the expansion of Tomingley Gold Mine in central west New South Wales. Also today in trucking news, plans to fix one of the Bruce Highway's most notorious trouble spots for truckies have taken another step forward. And the National Heavy Vehicle Regulator is urging heavy vehicle operators driving in the Southern Alps to be vigilant on vehicle safety as the winter snow season ramps up. For more trucking industry news and information, head to our website anytime, www.australiantruckradio.com.au. 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
15: For today's truckies.
10: Weather-wise, according to the Bureau, chance of a few showers on the coast and cold with frost and snow possible on the ranges.
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0: 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If you're a driver, there's plenty to know.
1: Fatigue, stress and illness. If you're not right to drive, you've got the authority to call it. And that's a big one for safety. The work diary is getting simpler too, which is good news for all of us.
2: There are also some updates to mass and dimension limits. General mass limits are increasing to match what used to be concessional mass. The general length limit's gone from 19 metres to 20 metres, except the B-doubles, they stay the same.
3: And if you work for an accredited operator, the National Heavy Vehicle Accreditation Scheme has been replaced with a new two-tier accreditation framework. So if you're a part of the NHVAS, make sure you check out what it means for you and your operation. At the end of the day, it's on us as drivers to make sure we're doing the right thing. Find out what it means for you. Stay safe, stay compliant, check out the website.
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9: At the Live Traffic Centre, this is Harry Peters with the latest. Conditions are generally good along the New England Highway, with steady freight and passenger vehicle movements between Newcastle, Maitland, Singleton, Tamworth, Armidale, Glen Innes and north into Queensland. Drivers should remain alert for roadworks and maintenance activities along various sections of the route, with reduced speed limits and occasional traffic control measures in place. Allow extra travel time through work zones and follow all signage. Heavy vehicle traffic remains consistent through major freight corridors, particularly around the Hunter Valley and the New England region. Watch for slow-moving agricultural equipment and local traffic entering and exiting the highway in rural areas. As temperatures drop across the tablelands, early morning drivers should also be aware of fog and reduced visibility, especially around Armidale, Guyra and Glen Innes. Remember to take regular fatigue breaks, check your vehicle before departure and maintain safe following distances. A reminder, if you see a traffic incident any time on the road, give our Truck Radio Traffic Hotline a call on 0401 912 255 and stay safe out there. Working at the Truck Radio Traffic Centre, this is Harry Peters with traffic updates every hour.
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1: Hey, this is Warren on the Bruce today. Just wanted to say, love the roads reports on Truck Radio and that you run the best music mix. Thanks, guys. Keep on trucking, fellas.

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2: At the Live Traffic Centre, this is Harry Peters with the latest Queensland Highway update for the Bruce Highway. And right now, traffic is generally flowing well along the Bruce, with steady freight movements between Brisbane, the Sunshine Coast, Rockhampton, Mackay, Townsville and Cairns. Drivers should expect increased traffic volumes around major urban centres and freight hubs, particularly during morning and afternoon peak periods. Roadworks and maintenance projects remain active across sections of the highway, with occasional lane restrictions, reduced speed limits and traffic control measures in place. Keep an eye on roadside signage and allow extra time where delays may occur. Heavy vehicle operators are reminded to remain alert for changing weather conditions, particularly in coastal regions where showers can quickly affect visibility and road surfaces. Watch for wildlife activity through rural sections, especially at dawn and dusk, and be prepared for slow-moving agricultural machinery in regional areas. As always, plan your rest stops, secure your load, and leave plenty of space between vehicles. A reminder, if you see a traffic incident any time on the road, give our Truck Radio Traffic Hotline a call on 0401 912 255 and stay safe out there. 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
4: Australia now has 15 cases of the H5 strain of bird flu after another case was confirmed in New South Wales. Chris McCarthy reports.
5: The detection on the mid-north coast was on the same beach as the state's first case last week. Both birds were migratory giant petrels with no Australian cases in native birds so far. Authorities are keeping an eye out for any spread to agricultural poultry, with New South Wales Chief Vet Joe Coombs advising farmers to take reasonable steps to protect their stock in these early stages.
6: It's a case of be alert but not alarmed.
5: The case follows 8 detections in WA and 5 in South Australia. Chris McCarthy reporting.
4: Liberal leader Angus Taylor has rejected claims his party should implement gender quotas. A discussion paper has been sent to party members aiming to find ways to help the organisation connect to a modern Australia. The document warns the party has a problem with women, who make up just over 30% of Liberal parliamentarians across all jurisdictions. An 18-year-old accused of terrorism-related offences in Melbourne has been granted bail, Jordan Tunbridge reports.
7: The 18-year-old was arrested in March after police allegedly found Islamic State material, bomb-making manuals and searches for synagogues, as well as busy Melbourne locations on his electronic devices. A children's court judge granted strict bail after accepting psychiatric evidence there was no imminent risk of violence, citing the teen's autism, social isolation and treatment needs. But prosecutors have already launched an appeal, meaning he'll remain behind bars until that challenge is heard. Jordan Tunbridge, Melbourne.
4: Fire crews are at a unit fire in Sydney's west. The unit is on the third floor of a block in Wentworthville. The building has been evacuated. A person's died from meningococcal disease in Western Australia. There have been 3 cases in the state this year. 13 cases were reported last year. Australian researchers are using high-tech sonar technology to create a detailed map of the sea floor along the east coast. The scientists will board a CSIRO vessel to map landscapes below the water, which can help with environmental protection planning. James Cook University researcher Catherine Wang explains where they're heading.
8: We are onboarding the RV Investigator, which is a CSIRO research vessel, and we are departing Hobart and will be making our way up to Brisbane over the next 6 days.
4: In finance, one Australian dollar buying around 70 US cents. In the NRL, the Panthers have a 12-8 second half lead over the Broncos. The Cats lead the Saints 50-23 at half time in their AFL clash at Cadinia Park. Docker Hayden Young will make his AFL return against Port Adelaide on Saturday after missing last week with a groin injury. Coach Justin Longmuir says Shai Bolton won't make the trip to Adelaide thanks to a hand injury.
9: He's going to play for Bolts. Bolts is going to get managed this week. He's dealing with an injury that would do with a week off.
4: Scotty Scheffler and Robert McIntyre are in a 5-way tie for the lead in the 154th British Golf Open at Royal Birkdale. The Wallabies have released their squad to take on Italy at HBF Park on Saturday night. Western Force will have 4 representatives. Flanker Carlo Tozzano will start in his hometown alongside club skipper Jeremy Williams. You're up to date. That's the latest news and sport.
10: Hello, Terry Peters, here in the Australian Truck Radio Newsroom, checking what's making news in trucking across Australia. Today, and the South Tomingley Rest Area on the Newell Highway will close for up to 6 months due to ongoing work to realign the highway for Alkane's Tomingley Gold Extension Project. Alkane is realigning an 8.1 kilometre section of the Newell Highway south of Tomingley To support the expansion of Tomingley Gold Mine in central west New South Wales, also today in Trucking News, plans to fix one of the Bruce Highway's most notorious trouble spots for truckies have taken another step forward. And the National Heavy Vehicle Regulator is urging heavy vehicle operators driving in the Southern Alps to be vigilant on vehicle safety as the winter snow season ramps up. For more trucking industry news and information, head to our website anytime, www.australiantruckradio.com.au. 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
12: Highway weather for today's truckies.
10: Weatherwise, according to the Bureau, chance of a few showers on the coast and cold with frost and snow possible on the ranges.
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0: 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What's making news in technology in trucks around Australia?
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0: I have come here to chew bubblegum and kick ass. 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
2: Hello, Roland Davies in New York. With this week's USA Trucking Industry Report and leading the headlines, there's renewed optimism across America's trucking industry, with freight rates continuing to strengthen after several challenging years. Major carriers are reporting improved demand, tighter truck capacity, and a more positive outlook heading into the second half of 2026. The American Trucking Association says trucks continue to move more than 70% of the nation's freight, highlighting the industry's critical role in keeping the U.S. economy moving. Recent Senate hearings have also focused on investing in highways, improving truck parking, and addressing the ongoing shortage of professional drivers. Meanwhile, the Federal Motor Carrier Safety Administration is stepping up safety enforcement with increased attention on commercial driver licensing, training standards, and compliance across the industry as regulators work to improve road safety. And finally, diesel prices and freight demand remain the key issues operators are watching closely as fleets prepare for a busy summer shipping season. That's the latest from the USA trucking industry. This is Roland Davies in New York for Truck Radio. Stay safe out there and catch you again next time.
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1: 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Thanks, fellas. Australia!

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4: 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To find out more, head to the website today, www.megatrans.com.au.
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